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She's fading like a cemetery rose, and I'm glad

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She says I'm getting hungry, peel me a grape.

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I'd sure like to be with you. Time ticks by.